0: You say you can't imagine your child being diagnosed with cancer, but you can. Imagine thinking your child has a tummy ache, but it's actually a tumor. Imagine some kids are headed to practice and yours is headed to another procedure. Imagine every week there's yet another appointment and another payment you can't afford. Imagine losing your job, losing your home, and then losing it all.
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4: You've had your Corolla for so long, it's hard to remember a time when it used to play this. Because today, it sounds a lot more like this. The Toyota Corolla. Reliability that

Here's another sample from the Sarah Records roster, and it was the biggest success they ever had. The group is called The Field Mice. They were from London and had a top 20 hit in the UK with this song. It's called, wait for it, Sensitive.

0: Talk about the aging in place and universal design that is Graham Huguet, founder and general manager of My House Design Build Team. Graham, thank you for being here today.
1: Yeah, great. Thanks to talk to you there, Rob. And you used a great word. You called universal design. And that's what we really want to focus on, because it's definitely something hot topic, if you will, on everybody's minds of how they can cocoon together as a family. They can pull multi-generations, and then they can also, as you mentioned, age in place and have property that can go on for their generations.
0: Well, you can't believe I'm talking to you about this, because my neighbor is literally doing this as we speak. I can look outside of my house when I go home today, look right into their backyard and see what they're trying to do, because more BC families are in fact choosing to renovate their homes so that their aging parents or their kids can live with them. Is this about housing costs? Is it caregiving? Is it changing family needs? What are you seeing?
1: I think it's all of those things. It's also, if you own a piece of property, what can you get as far as value out of it? Mm. And when you think about the, even in our less expensive condo market, the average price for a single family one bedroom condo is still over $500,000 in Greater Vancouver, and a two bedroom is $700,000. So if you think that you're going to spend that for somebody to buy, and you've already got a piece of property, you can take that money, invest it into your own property, and there's so many things you can do. We all think of suites. When we think of suites, we think of basement suites, but basement suites don't have to be in the basement. You can have a suite added onto the back of the house. You can have it on the top end of the house. We've done where we've done three levels, all individual suites for a family. So there's many different options. There's certain municipalities have options for duplexing side by side. We've of course heard in the news things like multiplex, but that's really, we'll call that a multi duplexing type situation. Of course, there's laneway, there's carriage homes. There's so many different options, but I think it's looking at your property and going, hey, how can I develop my property or my home to give me the best long-term value, inclusive long-term value for my family? How can I have my family work together on this? We've had families come together, help them, where the, let's just say a one of the kids have gotten married, had kids. Now they want to move back in with mom and dad, but they're also in that category of first-time home buyers. So there's also an option of coming on title as a family and doing this as a joint venture. So there's financial opportunities there. And then if you are a first-time home buyer, or one of the members are, there may be some tax incentives. There's GST relief. There's creative ways to think about your property, your home, as an investment, but for your family's long-term future. And then, of course, you mentioned healthcare. No matter what healthcare needs may be there, we use that word aging in place, but in all fairness today, doesn't matter what age you are, having an accessible home, having universal design, you're involved in sports, you go out there and tomorrow, you end up having an injury and you can't navigate the stairs, those types of things, or you need accessibility into that shower that's hard to get in and out of, or that tub. So universal design isn't just about age. It's also about healthy living. So it could be children, teenagers, young adults, all different issues, from respiratory issues like simple allergies or having asthma or other severe respiratory issues. Those are all part of designing your home so that you can function and live as a family long term. And those are the things that we want to address.
0: Yeah, I was going to say, when it comes to universal design, I'm thinking of things like wider doorways and entrances with no step and accessible bathrooms. And it's not just for somebody with a disability. It actually makes the home easier for everybody, right?
1: Exactly, including lifts and elevators. And people think that that's just for larger buildings or expensive buildings. But, residential elevators and lifts are becoming very, very front and foremount in anyone's mind that are talking about doing a significant renovation or doing a new home. And it adds value to your home long term. When you look at our housing stocks, we've gone from these main floor living bungalows from the 50s, and there's still lots of them. And now we're running out of bungalows. We're running out of these rancher style, easy one level accessibility for seniors. Now with an elevator, you can turn any property into accessible for any age group.

0: So let's get into this a little bit more, because when I think of improving a physical layout, I think of things that might be a little bit different than others. I think of privacy. I think of even having a separate living space. Soundproofing would be big for me as well. Is this a big part of the family, like, layout when you're building? It's not just, you know, having the bar so that, you know, grandpa can stand up beside the toilet. This is about having privacy and sound and feeling like you're living with somebody without living with somebody.
1: Yeah, that's exactly the first conversation we have. In fact, tomorrow night, it's Thursday, we do a live webinar at 7 o'clock. It's free. People can register for that webinar, and we're going to talk and break down this whole topic. And that's one of the first things we talk about is, you know, what's your scope of work? Who's living in the space? How many family members? How many pets? Do you want to have separate kitchens, or are you having separate living quarters, but you all come together and gather in one kitchen? Do you have multiple kitchens? How about outdoor living? Do you have a private deck for each person, or is there a common deck? So these are all the topics that we go through as a checklist to start talking about that topic. And sound abatement, that's something that is more and more, we have a design center where we actually show people exactly how you properly abate the noise from one room to another or from one floor to another. And there's different methods to do that. But it's so important when you're living, and even if you aren't doing separate suites, it's so important to think through keeping privacy and noise separated. Could be around restrooms. It could be around primary bedrooms. Could be around a family room or theater where loud music or a TV is playing. So those are definitely things. And the mechanical system is huge. The heating, ventilation, and cooling, and then the air filtration. That's huge, especially when you look at the issues that we see right now, air quality, the smoke. That's not going to be something we deal with just once every 10 years. It's almost every year we deal with those types of things. We deal with the increase of heating or the you know, so the snap colds that we've had in the winter. So there's that balance of comfort and healthy home living. That also has to tie into your design.
0: 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It's fantastic. So thank you for making time for me today, Graham.
1: You bet. And have a great week, Rob.
0: 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All right, we'll take a break here. But first, I want to open up the phone line, 604-602-7373. You're going to hear the music. Ben Dooley is on the keyboard here. Yes, Jill Bennett, show producer, on the background. He's playing this live in the background. We got a pair of tickets for you to see The Strokes. The Reality Awaits Tour is set for August the 27th. It's just 8 days away at Rogers Arena. I've got two tickets in my hot little hand. All you got to do is call 604-602-7373. I am going to give you four Strokes songs. Three of them are fake. One of them is real. If you get the right one, I got the tickets for you. 604-602-7373. Let's get to our winner next.